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2: All the times that you rain on my parade, and all the clubs you get in using my name. You think you broke my heart, oh girl, for goodness sake.

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1: This is some of her best work. That's disgusting. No, I'm sorry, my dudes. He's gonna choose me. I even contoured my abs with the mud from the hog pen outside, so...
2: Well, I bought diamond nipple tassels, so...
3: Well, I'll be poisoning all the other maidens in the village.
2: Yes, Mom!
4: But they're changing it this year. So instead of just showing up at the ball looking hot, you have to enter a talent competition? And if you win, you get the keys to your own castle! And a marriage proposal from the prince!
3: I simply adore a proposal. The single most defining thing a lady could hope to achieve in her lifetime. The prize of all prizes. Look how many mommies received.
2: Well, we all know who's not coming tonight. That weasel down there cleaning up my sick from last night.
1: You must clean my bedpot next.
5: We honestly have to do this entire verbal abuse thing every time you leave the house.
2: Shut up, wench!
1: Stop it!
2: You smell! Nobody cares.
3: Speak not, tired, tacky wench. Clean. Ugh, ladies, worry not. Even if she were allowed to go, which she is not, the prince would never have anything to do with that little harlot again. He tired of her quite quickly, didn't he? Or should I say swiftly?
5: There it is. That joke never gets old. Thank you. Thank you so much.
3: You're welcome. Lest we forget, you've been exiled here. You're not going anywhere anytime soon. Certainly not the ball. Now, girls, let's get many, many jewels!
2: Oh, yes. Bye! Bye, snake!
1: Have fun being exiled,

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1: 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Dari Wings Food.
5: This is some of her best work. That's disgusting. No, I'm sorry, my dudes. He's gonna choose me. I even contoured my abs with the mud from the hog pen outside, so...
6: Well, I bought diamond nipple tassels, so...
7: Well, I'll be poisoning all the other maidens in the village.
6: Yes, Mom!
8: But they're changing it this year. So instead of just showing up at the ball looking hot, you have to enter a talent competition. And if you win, you get the keys to your own castle. And a marriage proposal from the prince.
7: I simply adore a proposal. The single most defining thing a lady could hope to achieve in her lifetime. The prize of all prizes. Look how many mommies received.
6: Well, we all know who's not coming tonight. That weasel down there cleaning up my sick from last night.
5: You must clean my bedpot next.
9: You honestly have to do this entire verbal abuse thing every time you leave the house.
6: Shut up, wench!
5: Stop it!
6: You smell! Nobody cares.
7: Speak not, tired, tacky wench. Clean. Ugh, ladies, worry not. Even if she were allowed to go, which she is not. The prince would never have anything to do with that little harlot again. He tired of her quite quickly, didn't he? Or should I say swiftly?
9: There it is. There it is. That joke never gets old. Thank you. Thank you so much.
7: You're welcome. Lest we forget, you've been exiled here. You're not going anywhere anytime soon. Certainly not the ball. Now, girls, let's get many, many jewels.
6: Oh, yes. Bye. Bye, snake. Have fun being

0: 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Ma'am, are you listening? Ma'am, this is not a beauty counter. I'm going to need you to comply. Ma'am, exit.
1: So candid, we used to get you in a court of law.

0: Megan Trainor. You're a pop star. You're an icon. You're the moment.
1: What other words are you? That's it.
2: Okay.
1: Anyway, we're going to post in 13 minutes exactly. Don't miss it. Hashtag need you look. Hashtag ally. Don't ask about that one. Are any of your dancers single? Don't answer that.
2: Okay.
1: Be professional.
2: I'm sorry.
0: We're going to do it one more time for my account, and you're going to do it better.
2: All right. One more time? Just do it. Just do it.
3: I made you look.
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